rat, a bear on a boat, remora on a whale, well, it's a kid with a goat. Geese on a field and grease on a coat, wounds almost healed, some secondhand notes. Putting on the dog but curled like a spider, it's fat of the hog and water off the eider. You can take what you want and have what you will, but life is too short just to get yourself killed. Hey!

pumps and rabbit toast, chard bones and gravy. 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You could make what you can and get yourself mad, but you gotta get good before you can be bad. We're older now than we've ever been, but we're younger now than we'll ever be again. Hey!

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Longer we live, sooner we die. Coasting on the edge of living oblivion, never knowing or reasoning why. All we do, what we've been told, every old person's just a young person getting old. You gotta bury it in the garden. You gotta bury it to keep it safe. Hey!

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I'm gonna be the ark like Noah. It's only righteous shall behave.

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Well, he hung around the doorways, acting foolish with bliss. Until he came too close one day, she swung once with her fist. Miss Amelia was a strong woman, she was big and tall. Swung once and Marvin Macy, he fell against the wall.

says it was poison. So I guess I'll go home into the arms of the girl that I love, the only love I haven't screwed up.